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2: I'm Michelle Polino.
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2: In theaters, Mortal Kombat 2. The fan favorite champions, now joined by Johnny Cage himself, are pitted against one another in the ultimate no-holds-barred gory battle. Billie Eilish, Hit Me Hard and Soft, the tour, brings an innovative new concert experience to the big screen from one of the most celebrated and successful artists of her generation. The Sheep Detectives is a witty new breed of mystery. Hugh Jackman stars as George, a shepherd who reads detective novels to his beloved sheep. But when a mysterious incident disrupts life on the farm, the sheep realize they must become the detectives.
4: Hello, my lovelies.
2: Streaming on Netflix, Remarkably Bright Creatures stars Sally Field as a widow who works at a local aquarium, who finds joy again when she forms an unlikely bond with a giant Pacific octopus and a wayward young man who comes to town and search a family. That's Fox on Film on Fox News.
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6: It's time for this week's Walla Walla Public Schools Focus on Education. Here's Mark Higgins.
7: Health Services Director Stacey Havman says measles concerns remain in the community. She says vaccination is the best preventive measure.
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7: In celebration of Teacher Appreciation Week, Wahai teacher Lady Martinez reunited with her former fourth grade teacher, Deborah Ambler, after 26 years, thanking her for inspiring her to become a teacher.
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7: And finally, class of 2026 senior Evie Sarley was active in various committees, clubs, and sports. She's thankful for her time at Walla Walla High School.
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1: Here's your Wild Horse Resort and Casino weather update. Tonight, the skies will be clear with winds keeping high, averaging around 17 to 22 miles an hour, with gusts as high as 33 miles an hour, while temperatures settle into the upper 40s. Tomorrow, you'll see an increase in cloud cover with winds calming down to average around 5 to 7 miles an hour, with temperature highs reaching close to 80 degrees. 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
1: Here's your Wild Horse Resort and Casino weather update. Tonight, the skies will be clear with winds keeping high, averaging around 17 to 22 miles an hour, with gusts as high as 33 miles an hour, while temperatures settle into the upper 40s. Tomorrow, you'll see an increase in cloud cover with winds calming down to average around 5 to 7 miles an hour, with temperature highs reaching close to 80 degrees. 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
1: Here's your Wild Horse Resort and Casino weather update. Tonight, the skies will be clear with winds keeping high, averaging around 17 to 22 miles an hour, with gusts as high as 33 miles an hour, while temperatures settle into the upper 40s. Tomorrow, you'll see an increase in cloud cover with winds calming down to average around 5 to 7 miles an hour, with temperature highs reaching close to 80 degrees. 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
1: Here's your Wild Horse Resort and Casino weather update. Tonight, the skies will be clear with winds keeping high, averaging around 17 to 22 miles an hour, with gusts as high as 33 miles an hour, while temperatures settle into the upper 40s. Tomorrow, you'll see an increase in cloud cover with winds calming down to average around 5 to 7 miles an hour, with temperature highs reaching close to 80 degrees. 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
1: Here's your Wild Horse Resort and Casino weather update. Tonight, the skies will be clear with winds keeping high, averaging around 17 to 22 miles an hour, with gusts as high as 33 miles an hour, while temperatures settle into the upper 40s. Tomorrow, you'll see an increase in cloud cover with winds calming down to average around 5 to 7 miles an hour, with temperature highs reaching close to 80 degrees. 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
1: Here's your Wild Horse Resort and Casino weather update. Tonight, the skies will be clear with winds keeping high, averaging around 17 to 22 miles an hour, with gusts as high as 33 miles an hour, while temperatures settle into the upper 40s. Tomorrow, you'll see an increase in cloud cover with winds calming down to average around 5 to 7 miles an hour, with temperature highs reaching close to 80 degrees. 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
1: 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The winds are going to be much calmer today. We'll have temperatures this afternoon up around 80. Tonight, partly cloudy skies, a low overnight around 50. Tomorrow is going to be breezy again in the Pendleton and Hermiston areas. We'll have temperatures once again into the 80s. And look for temperatures in the 80s all through next week with plenty of sun throughout the next week as well. 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
1: It's time for this week's Walla Walla Public Schools Focus on Education. Here's Mark Higgins.
2: Health Services Director Stacey Havman says measles concerns remain in the community. She says vaccination is the best preventative measure.
3: Measles immunization is the best way to protect you and our community against measles. It's safe and effective and highly encouraged.
2: In celebration of Teacher Appreciation Week, Wahai teacher Lady Martinez reunited with her former fourth grade teacher, Deborah Ambler, after 26 years, thanking her for inspiring her to become a teacher.
4: Very thankful that I had that support, that mentor that always believed in me.
2: And finally, class of 2026 senior Evie Sarley was active in various committees, clubs, and sports. She's thankful for her time at Walla Walla High School.
5: It's been amazing to take advantage of the various AP and honors courses because I think that those have really helped me prepare myself to succeed during my college years.
1: And that's Walla Walla's focus on education.
6: Hi everybody, this is McKenna Naughton from the Pendleton FFA chapter with your UCO Ag Talk. 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
7: So we've done a lot of things over the years. We support the youth livestock auctions at the counties that we operate in, both Umatilla County and Morrow County, as well as other counties that we have plants in up in Washington. We have, at times, kids that are doing their development events will come in and do presentations to us. We've had food science teams come in. Young folks that are working on speeches have came and given us a presentation. We've had different members that have volunteered, you know, to judge, like, the job interview. 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
6: 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Hi everybody, this is McKenna Naughton from the Pendleton FFA chapter with your UCO Ag Talk. 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
8: 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You know, public speaking for me was terrifying, but Marty Campbell, he was able to kind of give me a push, and in doing so, that kind of opened up a whole new avenue for me that I didn't even know that I could achieve. So it got me more comfortable with speaking to people, which in a business, if you want to become more successful, you know, making connections and talking with people, and it's super important. 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
1: I'm Griffin Beach with your Wild Horse Resort and Casino weather. The winds are going to be much calmer today, and we'll have temperatures this afternoon up around 80. Tonight, partly cloudy skies, a low overnight around 50. Tomorrow is going to be breezy again in the Pendleton and Hermiston areas. We'll have temperatures once again into the 80s, and look for temperatures in the 80s all through next week with plenty of sun throughout the next week as well. This weekend, you can stay up on the latest news and stream us anywhere just by having the Elkhorn mobile app.
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0: incarnation, and judgment. 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
4: It's time for this week's Walla Walla Public Schools Focus on Education. Here's Mark Higgins.
5: Health Services Director Stacy Havman says measles concerns remain in the community. She says vaccination is the best preventative measure.
6: Measles immunization is the best way to protect you and our community against measles. 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
5: In celebration of Teacher Appreciation Week, Wahigh teacher Lady Martinez reunited with her former fourth grade teacher, Deborah Ambler, after 26 years, thanking her for inspiring her to become a teacher.
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5: 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She's thankful for her time at Walla Walla High School.
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1: 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The winds are going to be much calmer today, and we'll have temperatures this afternoon up around 80. Tonight, partly cloudy skies, a low overnight around 50. Tomorrow is going to be breezy again in the Pendleton and Hermiston areas. We'll have temperatures once again into the 80s, and look for temperatures in the 80s all through next week with plenty of sun throughout the next week as well. This weekend, you can stay up on the latest news and stream us anywhere just by having the Elkhorn mobile app.
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1: I'm Griffin Beach with your Wild Horse Resort and Casino weather. The winds are going to be much calmer today, and we'll have temperatures this afternoon up around 80. Tonight, partly cloudy skies, a low overnight around 50. Tomorrow is going to be breezy again in the Pendleton and Hermiston areas. We'll have temperatures once again into the 80s, and look for temperatures in the 80s all through next week with plenty of sun throughout the next week as well. This weekend, you can stay up on the latest news and stream us anywhere just by having the Elkhorn mobile app.
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1: I'm Griffin Beach with your Wild Horse Resort and Casino weather. The winds are going to be much calmer today, and we'll have temperatures this afternoon up around 80. Tonight, partly cloudy skies, a low overnight around 50. Tomorrow is going to be breezy again in the Pendleton and Hermiston areas. We'll have temperatures once again into the 80s, and look for temperatures in the 80s all through next week with plenty of sun throughout the next week as well. This weekend, you can stay up on the latest news and stream us anywhere just by having the Elkhorn mobile app.
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2: It's time for this week's Walla Walla Public Schools Focus on Education. Here's Mark Higgins.
3: Health Services Director Stacy Havman says measles concerns remain in the community. She says vaccination is the best preventive measure.
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3: In celebration of Teacher Appreciation Week, Wahai teacher Lady Martinez reunited with her former fourth grade teacher Deborah Ambler after 26 years, thanking her for inspiring her to become a teacher.
5: Very thankful that I had that support, that mentor that always believed in me.
3: And finally, class of 2026 senior Evie Sarley was active in various committees, clubs, and sports. She's thankful for her time at Walla Walla High School.
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2: And that's Walla Walla's focus on education.
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1: I'm Griffin Beach with your Wild Horse Resort and Casino weather. The winds are going to be much calmer today, and we'll have temperatures this afternoon up around 80. Tonight, partly cloudy skies, a low overnight around 50. Tomorrow is going to be breezy again in the Pendleton and Hermiston areas. We'll have temperatures once again into the 80s, and look for temperatures in the 80s all through next week with plenty of sun throughout the next week as well. 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
1: I'm Dan Tessman. 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Increasing clouds this afternoon along with light and variable wind. Expect a high near 78 in Pendleton. It will be 80 in Hermiston and 79 in Walla Walla. Tonight, mostly cloudy with calm wind. Expect a low around 47. And tomorrow, partly cloudy and breezy. Winds could get as high as 22 miles per hour. Expect a high near 80. 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
1: I'm Dan Tessman. 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Increasing clouds this afternoon, along with light and variable wind. Expect a high near 78 in Pendleton. It will be 80 in Hermiston and 79 in Walla Walla. Tonight, mostly cloudy with calm wind. Expect a low around 47. And tomorrow, partly cloudy and breezy. Winds could gust as high as 22 miles per hour. Expect a high near 80. Download the Elkhorn mobile app at elkhornmediagroup.com.
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3: 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Here's Mark Higgins.
4: 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She says vaccination is the best preventative measure.
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4: In celebration of Teacher Appreciation Week, Wahai teacher Lady Martinez reunited with her former fourth grade teacher, Deborah Ambler, after 26 years, thanking her for inspiring her to become a teacher.
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4: 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She's thankful for her time at Walla Walla High School.
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beer joint with a few of the guys, with this cute little country girl called Maya. And boy, let me tell you, she was the prettiest thing I'd ever seen in a pair of boots. 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
2: 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Here's part of my conversation with Devin Martin, a PHS and Pendleton FFA alumni, talking about how he turned a welding background in FFA into a career at the port. 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
3: I was a welder for a tugboat and barge company, and I met the manager of the port, and he liked what I had to offer, so he offered me a job, and I've been there ever since.
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3: 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There is some challenges there.
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1: I'm Dan Tessman. 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Increasing clouds this afternoon along with light and variable wind. Expect a high near 78 in Pendleton. It will be 80 in Hermiston and 79 in Walla Walla. Tonight, mostly cloudy with calm wind. Expect a low around 47. And tomorrow, partly cloudy and breezy. Winds could gust as high as 22 miles per hour. Expect a high near 80. Download the Elkhorn mobile app at elkhornmediagroup.com.
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1: Here's your Wild Horse Resort and Casino weather update. Tonight, the skies will keep mostly cloudy with calm winds averaging around 5 to 6 miles an hour while temperatures settle into the upper 40s. Tomorrow, you'll see partly to mostly sunny skies with winds picking up a bit to see averages around 8 to 13 miles an hour with possible gusts of up to 22 miles an hour and temperature highs near 80 degrees. 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
1: Here's your Wild Horse Resort and Casino weather update. Tonight, the skies will keep mostly cloudy with calm winds averaging around 5 to 6 miles an hour while temperatures settle into the upper 40s. Tomorrow, you'll see partly to mostly sunny skies with winds picking up a bit to see averages around 8 to 13 miles an hour with possible gusts of up to 22 miles an hour and temperature highs near 80 degrees. 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
1: Here's your Wild Horse Resort and Casino weather update. Tonight, the skies will keep mostly cloudy with calm winds averaging around 5 to 6 miles an hour while temperatures settle into the upper 40s. Tomorrow, you'll see partly to mostly sunny skies with winds picking up a bit to see averages around 8 to 13 miles an hour with possible gusts of up to 22 miles an hour and temperature highs near 80 degrees. Get breaking news notifications and even stream this station with the Elkhorn mobile app. Download the app today.
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